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0: 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RP Advisor's sister, Chantel Robinson, is refusing to leave the property. 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

7743144, respond to Crystal Terrace, 1000 Town Center Drive, front lobby for an 81-year-old male fall victim complaining of knee pain, time now 1718.

0: dispatch, county units pending runaway call off Kane Street.
1: 6-3, can you go with the details?
0: 6-3, they left from 1312 Kane Street, approximately 15 to go on foot. It's going to be a Liliana Jones, white female juvenile, hair in a ponytail, wearing a camo hoodie and blue jeans. Last seen westbound on 6.
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Break.

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0: 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RP advice, 4 small dogs are running loose in the area. 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
0: 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There's going to be a prior with her and a male from last night up on Stugal. Can you add him to the call? They should be clear. She'll be ETL.
1: Copy.

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0: 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Can you show me out the vehicle 6 in Main?
1: Oregon,
0: David 5, 5733. And can I get a read back on that?

0: 79 that comes back clear to a 98 Chevy pickup. No expiration. Registered to a Timothy and Andrew Hornbeck off Main Street, Malin.
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0: 2156, suspicious, RP is requesting a 1021.
1: Go ahead.
0: 56, it's a David Hagg, 425-220-5182. He would like to know if vehicles are allowed to be on Hogsback Mountain.

is Matt John coming city units, pending civil off North Williams, requesting 1021. Pending follow-up off Pleasant Avenue, also requesting 1021.

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3174, 3144, respond to 1019 Jefferson, cross the North 10th Street, for a 48-year-old female, unable to walk, difficulty breathing, time now 1818.

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3: Affirmative.

8852, traffic complaint. Go ahead. 52 in the area of 533 North 9th Street. A subject in a red shirt is speeding around the area on a dirt bike. Go further.

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1: California, David, 92-499-58 Anderson. And can you also check driving status out of Oregon?

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1: First of Trisha, born 82, is showing withdrawn out of California, UTL, Oregon, and clear.

36. I located a Trisha Moore with the same date of birth and an AKA of last of Anderson out of Oregon, showing suspended DWS violation clear. I'll send you the number.

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0: 3637. I don't think he's involved, but I'm out with Last Debris. I just added to my call, and I'll be giving him a courtesy ride over to Hilliard.
1: Copy. Do you want me to keep you on this call or clear?
0: Just keep me on it for now.
1: Copy that, 1840.

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0: 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William Zebra Adam 081.
2: 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Advised a female transient is yelling and screaming. Unknown exact location, nothing seen.

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0: Hey, firm, I was just saying Sky Lakes has been advised.
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1: I'm clear, no report, but can you make an additional trespass call at 3221 Boardman and add John Morgan into that call as well, please?

0: 862, just information. There's a pending trespass in your beat. Responsible possibly leaving at time of call.
1: Take your copy. I'll be clearing soon.
0: Copy.
1: 2847, you can send a trespass to me. I'm close by.
0: 47, copy.

3112, respondent 5547 Summerfield Way, cross of Quiet Street in Middle. 76-year-old female with cold symptoms for over a week and a high heart rate, HEMNOT 1926.

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1: 63,
0: it's going to be a 2650 Altamont Drive. RP advised he chased the subject off his property and they left behind their belongings. RP is concerned there are drugs in it. No further.
2: Traffic, be grocery outlet parking lot, black motorcycle.
0: Copy.
2: It's gonna be pursuit.
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0: Copy.
2: Last scene, southbound Summers from 6. Operator is going to be red t-shirt, black vest, orange helmet. It's going to be black motorcycle, no plate.

Dispatch Kenny Units, there's a pending trespass at a Chiloquin, anonymous RP. 63, copy. Anonymous RP advising subjects are trespassing in the area for over a week. No further.

Central Units 3671, respond to 12490 Highway 66, cross of Kern Swamp Road for a medical alarm. 70-year-old female fell off the couch. Unknown injuries, time now 2040.

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1: Not that I'm aware of.
0: From an 851 a couple weeks ago.
1: Do you know whose case it was by any chance?
0: Happened at Winco. That's all I remember.
1: Stand by, I'm looking it up.

0: 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What was the address for that phone plot?
1: 3330 Cannon.
0: Copy.
1: I don't know how accurate it is. It's on the Life 360.

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0: 69, you're contacting a first of PAM, 805-610-0355. She's requesting to know if it's legal for her neighbor to spy on her.
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1: 52.
0: It occurred at 4325 Douglas Avenue. RP advised the juvenile boys who live down the street just stole their cats. No description.
1: Copy. I think there's an ongoing issue.
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1: 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Four 473, you're responding to 22915 South Merrill Road, cross the lower Klamath Lake Road for a 53-year-old female chest pain. 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
0: 62, it's going to be at the Super 8 Motel, 3805 Highway 97 in the parking lot. Female subject screaming at male over custody issues. Both parties are near a white truck.
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0: Is Jeremy Cantrell still on the PC board for the city?
1: 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They contacted him earlier today.

0: 3173, 3144. Respond to Pelican Cinemas, 2643 Bean Street. Stage for law enforcement at your discretion. It's going to be for an unknown age male who advised somebody tried to attack him. Requesting medical as well. Advised he felt like he was having a heart attack. Time now 2130.
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1: 47.
0: Lost and Wong, first of Donald, 11-19-90, 900 issues.

0: 47 left of Longbourn 90, showing valid respondent on an RO. Protected party is going to be a Victor Houdenschild. Clear.
1: 47 copy. Can you see if we have any priors with Mr. Long on Union behind the PD?
0: Copy.

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1: Are you able to see if there's a Julia ran at that address? 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

0: 47, I believe I located a First of Julia at that address. I'll add her number to the call.
1: Thanks.
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0: 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I couldn't copy.
1: West of South, 1st of Leslie.
0: County.
1: 1221 of 82.

256 left of southbound 82 showing suspended DWS violation. Restricted 1030 out of Jackson County and clear.

0: 27, stand by 1. It should be 2515 Union Avenue.
1: 10-4, just confirming he has not been trespassed from there.
0: I don't believe so. Stand by 1, I'll double check. 47, negative.
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0: Dispatch, can you take a look at your AM I just sent you?
1: I don't have one. My partner has one.
0: Paper.
1: Received.
0: Can you have him send me that address?
1: He said, yes, I can.

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0: Oregon 319-0161, Milligan.
1: Good.
0: One, George, Nora, King, Victor, John, King, David, 6, George, John, 238-589.
1: Copy. 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
2: Wait,
1: yes. Yeah. To me, 1204 Mitchell, Pam Whitaker called back stating that she believes people are walking around on her roof as she can hear footsteps. Nothing seen. First of Amber, born in 95, is showing valid and clear UTO on the VIN.
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0: 2200 units, 2271, respond 3028 Parkwood Court. This is going to be across of Pleasant View. This is an 83-year-old male complaining of vomiting, nausea, dizziness, and general weakness after a fall from about an hour ago. Time clear, 2244.
1: Alright, I'll put it to her and use copy, please.
0: Copy.

0: 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First Interstate Bank at 421 South 7th Street, burglar alarm on the motion premise, no responders.
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0: 2272, you're responding 3028 Parkwood Court, crest of Pleasant View Road. A 3-year-old male throwing up, nausea, dizziness, and general weakness after a fall from standing position about an hour ago. He is conscious, alert, breathing okay at the time of call. The RP did witness the fall, and unknown if the patient struck his head.
1: 2272 copies.

0: 52, I'll say. Can you 1021 dispatch?
1: Paper.
0: 2847 animal.
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1: Cost one.
0: Last of Lee, that's Lincoln Edward Edward. First of Eric with a K, 815-1973.
1: Go second.
0: Last of Mohar Dean, that's Mary Ocean, John Adam Robert David Ida Nora. First of Jorge, John Ocean Robert George Edward, 10-17-1983.
1: Coming.

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0: 163, no priors with Alice Parker. There's two Alice Parkers who have driver's license in Klamath, but they're both elderly. Not sure if it'll match.
1: Copy, thank you.

0: 2847, is that a Yamaha?
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0: Copy, I finally found it out of California. Expired in 2019 on an 08 Yamaha. Shows no RO on file. Was sold back in 2018. But it's clear.
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1: 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Affirm.

0: 4156, 4163. Union Pacific was advised that you guys will be on the track. They also gave us a description of a approximately 5'8" elderly WFA wearing a black coat and carrying a pet carrier. Unknown if carrier is occupied.
1: Copy.
0: Copy. 56, I can't copy you.

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1: Can you call back RP and see if it was before or after the sighting northbound?

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1: 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I'm on the phone with 623.
0: Copy. Can you log into your CAD GPS?
1: That's like the greatest idea you've ever had. I'll do that.
0: Copy, thanks.

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1: Copy. We're checking. By the looks of it, you've found it dead on.

3174, start responding to Skylakes, room 2817 for an air link transport. 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

0: 4156, the plot is going to be just southeast of where you're plotting right now.
1: 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I'm not seeing anything out here.
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0: And you can confirm when you're available.
1: Yes, sir. Are you code 4 by yourself?

0: 2847, confirm times 5.
1: Copy. Are they all trespass?
0: They're all misdemeanors. I don't know if they're trespasses. He didn't go over everyone with me.
1: Copy. I'm just going to say.
0: Copy. I'll send you all the warrant numbers as soon as they send me the confirmation.

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0: 4163, 4156, just info, I'm on the phone with Amtrak police right now. The female's going to be 79 years of age. I have her DL I sent to both of you for a photo if needed. Still no updated description. Believe it may be a dog in the carrier, and she was listed with some kind of disability. They're not sure if she physically has one or if it was to certify the dog as a service animal. And the conductor's phone number is in the notes. The RP tried to call her, left a message, and hasn't heard back yet.
1: Copy.
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1: What's the residence of that?
0: Kingsway.
1: 17, can you check the Kingsway house in case somehow she made it back? And we'll just stay out here.
2: Yeah, I was already around almost there.

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0: Negative at King's Way, it's an old address. We'll change to deal.
1: Copy that.
2: 2869. Could one of you guys just run down the Amtrak for good measure down in Sydney City? See if she's more.
1: Affirm.

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0: Dispatch County units pending the RO 4400 Summers Lane. RP advising she has an RO against Dennis Weaver. He just pulled up to that location.
1: 17, I copy.
0: And my partner confirmed there is an RO on file. He is last in the garage, and RP did state that there is firearms inside the garage.
1: I copy, I'm familiar with them.
0: I copy.
2: 56 records, name delivered.
0: Good.
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0: in 37, on scene 4400, Summers, back in county.
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0: 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Joey?
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0: 17 out of 44.
1: 17, copy. 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
2: What's that,
1: though? It's going to be Winco, two females in a physical altercation in front of the location. Still getting further.
2: Copy.
1: Copy, thanks. As of right now, WFA black sweater, blue jeans, WFA black tank top, black pants, and a backpack, unknown intox, unknown weapons.
2: I'm out at Winco.
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0: Last of Henry, first of Alicia, 517, 1996.
1: 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And 69, I'm not seeing Christina Allen in master.
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1: And Racina Jean Allen, born in 86, no Oregon deal with file number, 1025, assault 2, unlawful use of the weapon. Just went on a stalking order to Naomi LeBeau, potential armed career criminal. Aside from that, clear.
2: Who's the PO?
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0: Last of Welsh, William, Edward, Lincoln, Sam, Henry. First of Wade, 1-3 of 81, and he's advising he has an ID out of Texas.
1: Joey?

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1: Copy, you can close my call out, report taken.

3174, 3144, start responding to 210 Van Ness Street. This is across the main camp in Siskiyou on a medical pending alarm, 79-year-old female, no patient contact means. Time clear, 1:53.

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1: 96 Subaru Legacy, expired 9/4/25 to a Patrick Webb, born in 49, 2175 Eldorado, number 015 apartment. That's good.
0: Copy. Just note that it's parked on Daggett in the roadway.

7-7-1-31-11. Respond 4741 South 6th Street, space number 11. 37-year-old male, complaining of left hip pain. Time clear, 404.

3173, 3113, 3211, respond to the crossroads of Omaha Home Park, 6767 Tingley Lane, space number 40. It's going to be on a 61-year-old female, complaining of difficulty breathing, low 2 of 65, time clear of 419.

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Go ahead, 13. It appears as if 3211 is responding according to the map. 33, God breathes.

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7330 with 13, responding at 2503 Union, crest at Washburn and Mitchell. 55-year-old female fell in the shower, complaining of arm and neck pain. Send him clear to 543.

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SOCOM 3111, respond with 71 to Pacific Living Center, 44 North, home number 8, for a fall victim bleeding from the head, 10-0801.

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0: 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Confirming you were at traffic at the 279 on 97, correct?
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1: 2061 First of Kevin is showing no Oregon deal with the file number and clear. And First of Sabrina suspend a DWS violation. And she's clear.
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0: 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Last RO is a Vontrius and Victoria Lamy out of Portland.
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0: masculine first of Johnny, born in 80, is no Oregon deal with a file number showing as a... Showing as a registered sex offender, showing date of last contact was 11/25 of 25, showing clear.
1: Copy. What address do you show for his registration?
0: It's showing 4333 South 6th Street.
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1: 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Is showing 4333 South 6th Street. And just confirming your code 4. 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I'll show you clear.
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0: 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Timeout 849.
1: Copy. And 44 was just out there on the 6th. I added his note.
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0: 28th, excuse me, you trespassed him on June 8th of this year?
1: Copy. 6-1, he was issued three sites, and it'll be a written report. You can show me clear.
0: Okay.

0: 2830, disinformation. I ran the plate showing clear in an 86 Toyota pickup, shows it expired in 2019. RO is showing a Timothy O'Donnell out of Long Beach.
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2: 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Does he want a phone call or meet at the property?
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0: 2861 Neil Harris, born in 85, is showing no valid OLN. He's showing 1025 for theft one, also showing as a registered sex offender, showing an address of 633 Main Street. Date of last contact was 9/8/25 and clear, break. Arnold Gallagher, Jr., born in 78, suspended, EWS violation. Also showing as a registered sex offender, showing an address of 3310 South Fifth Street. Date of last contact was 1/8/26, and he's clear.
1: Copy. Can you send his file number on my screen, please? For
0: just confirming for Gallagher.
1: Affirm.

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1: 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Twenty-eight 31st of Jeffrey is showing valid and clear.
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2: Area of the cemetery. We don't see any smoke or anything. We're investigating. Do you have any more information as to where they called us in from?
1: 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The RP was calling from 1519 Warden Avenue and said that she could see it coming from the entrance of the cemetery.
2: We copy. Thank you.

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0: 33. 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

0: 3113, 3103 on fire call. 13. Were you ever able to locate anything for that outdoor smoke?
1: We're just leaving. We just drove around the entire cemetery here. We don't see anything. We're going to be UTL. Clear here in a minute.
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0: 23, it's information. There's two pending calls for your beat, a trespass at the old Burger King, and a follow-up. Handle by phone.
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0: 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On a gray Toyota. I believe it's going to be California Boy, William Mary, correction 8, Nora William Mary 554.
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0: 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Looks like Nevada State.
1: Happy to 7.
0: And the first digit is going to be a 0. Sorry about that.

0: 46, Dubai, name DOB.
1: Go ahead.
0: Last of Watson, first of Juanita, 419, 82, break for two.
1: Go ahead.
0: Last of Jones, first of Joseph, 14 of 83.

0: 46, first of Juanita, issuing suspended DWS violation and clear break. And Joseph Jones issuing suspended DWS violation IID required, showing the respondent on RO protected person is a Michelle Ortiz, and showing clear.
1: 46 copy. Can you show them we'll trespass from this location?
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0: Yes, I'm scheduled for an annual service maintenance on KF2 on Pelican. Is that okay for me to have it for about an hour?
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FACOM 31, 44, 31, 74, respond to 1920 Auburn Street. This is a 27-year-old male complaining of a possible panic attack with associated chest pain. Time out, 10:50.

for first of Jessica, issuing revoked DWS Mary driving status, showing 1025 for traffic offense.

0: Firecom 3211, 3112, 3171, respond to the Beauty Corral at 8014 Highway 39 for an approximately 80-year-old female diabetic that's complaining of dizziness and confusion. Send out 1055.
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0: 1404 Martin Street, Luke Granderlund's advising. There's a female that's subject's been sleeping in a tan and gold Nissan in front of that location since Sunday. Repeatals reporting that the mansion also has dogs that are pooping on the property. They're the property owner and they're trying to clean up the place.
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0: I copy. I have 13 out of service. I don't know if 23 is supposed to be crossed after something in order to take them out of service as well.
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2: 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Do you have another pending medical call?
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0: Any pending calls in District 1's area?
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0: 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You can go ahead and close that out in a report.
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0: 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Last row was a Bob Lyon, 33115 Mallor Street. 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
1: 46, fine.
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0: 2846, Anthony Mears is 1026 driving status. Is the respondent on a protection order? Protected shows as Lisa Yeski and shows clear, break. .846, Weaver is suspended EWS violation and shows clear.
1: .46, copy. They've got the dogs rounded up. You can show me clear, no report.
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County units, pending UEMV, just occurred at 1760 Arthur Street. RP advised the male subject got into her vehicle while she was delivering packages. He did take two of the packages and was last seen towards the back alley towards Shasta.

0: Charlie on 54. 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

0: 170, can you place my call on holding and attachment to 54's call?
1: Hey, firm. Did you want details as well?
0: 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Can you show me out at 1763, Arthur?
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0: County units. 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Female caller advised her boyfriend just slapped her in the face. They're in a vehicle on the OC&E side, and then RP disconnected. No further details.
1: 4-170, show me clear. 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

0: 3621 on KF2. Agency assist. 21, I'll be in Rusty Back County on a discon in Chiloquin, the proximate church and 422 area.
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1: 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He's going to be valid California UTL. We're getting clear.
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1: 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We're getting clear.
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With Starcom available, 3600 units, 3671, respond to 12045 Whispering Pine Drive. It's on a 73-year-old male fall victim that hit his head on a vehicle, complaining of blurry vision. Time out, 1326.

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Out at 345 North 5th Street, apartment 72. 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
0: I just sent over a game call to your MDT, 519 Main Street in Klamath Falls. RP saw a parked red Ford F-150 with two buck deer heads in the bed of his pickup.
1: Copy. Right, I'll get a hold of RP and start that way. Good one. ETA is about 25 minutes.
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0: 4149 and an OSP unit are in a 405 Tiliquin Boulevard in West Choptank.
2: 70, I'll start that way.
0: 70, copy.
2: 3611, that covers your last traffic. Can you go again and with 21's traffic as well?
1: This channel is 1233 for the agency synthesis. 3621 said in a fight. North Church Street and West 422 in Tiliquin is the location.
2: I'll be in route as well, code 3.
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2: Go ahead. 215
0: I can't copy, there was too much background.

0: 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Can you go again with your traffic?
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0: Deputies are on scene. 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
0: 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Are you 1294? 3621 says 1 in custody, 1340.
3: 4170, we have 4149 on the phone. He advised that he's code 4. 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
1: Fireground 2273 is responding.
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0: 2273, copy. This is at the request on law enforcement code 1 after an altercation with the suspect. I don't have any further.
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0: 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It's the last house on the south side of Church Street.
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0: Copy. 4170, your vehicle comes back clear to a 2001 GMC, it expires December of this year, RO is going to be First of Keith. That 4154 actually just ran, and Helen Binder out of Deschutes County. And 4154, First of Keith is going to be suspended, DWS violation and clear.
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0: 58, I copy the welfare check and I'm in the area.
1: Copy. We're just getting slow returns, but it looks like that comes back clear to a 91 Toyota, expired in 2015. Last RO is Robert Tucker, out of Bly.
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1: 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He can show me 10-15, that's 44A, he's on call office.

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0: 70, can you forward the info to OSP as well? No further action needed at this time, just so they are aware. And you can show me clear no report.
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0: 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He's 1025 for assault. And clear.
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0: County units pending welfare check at Safeway and suspicious off of Lower Klamath Lake Road. It'll be the gas station in the Safeway parking lot. Male subject sleeping somewhere in the parking lot. RP's worried he's going to get run over, wearing a black jacket and white pants.
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0: yesterday involving this individual. Is there a way to pull up that case number he took?
1: Hey, firm, do you want me to add it in the notes or link the call?
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1: Copy for yesterday, it was 0076.

0: 3622, 1235. 3622. 97 in Collie with a black sedan. 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Not preference, 1219. All four tires are up.
1: 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At 1921 Arthur Street. 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
0: Male subject stole tinfoil from the location, last seen towards Coastal, wearing an olive green hat, black jacket, and black backpack.
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0: 2846, units back. Disturbance, New Way and Northern Heights Boulevard.
1: 46.
0: 46. Driver of vehicle and male pedestrian were in a verbal confrontation near the location. Driver of the vehicle shot at the pedestrian with an airsoft gun. Responsible vehicle is a dark Honda SUV, and pedestrian was last seen walking towards King.
1: 46 copy. Our party's on scene. Do we have any known injuries?
0: That's all we have for now. We do have an additional caller. We're still getting further.
1: Copy and route.
2: I'll be on route as well.
0: Copy.

Units responding to New Way. And it sounds like he's requesting medical because he was shot with the airsoft gun. We're still trying to get further.

units responding to New Way. Additional RP, also not involved, advised the male subject was attacked with a golf club in the area. Then he shot the other subject with a pellet gun in the chest. Male with the pellet gun left in a vehicle, subject with the brake. The other subject was, correction, left in a black hatchback, last license plate 864 Nora Adam Charles. Responsible was towards 97. Victim was in the area, but RP lost sight of him. Victim is shirtless, WMA, tall, skinny, on a bicycle.

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1: 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Hey, sir.

0: 37, go with the plate one more time on 46's call.
1: It's going to be 864 Nora Adam Charles. It comes back clear to a 2012 Hyundai. Expires next year. RO is Candy Spangler at 2522 White Avenue.
0: Copy. I'm behind it. CLP and Esplanade.
1: Copy. 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
2: 58, I'll head to 37 if you guys want to continue. 81, same. 37 from 81, we're at CLP and Main on a green light.
0: Copy, I'll be traffic with Esplanade and Michigan.
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0: And 37, we're going to be at the storage units directly across from Michigan.
1: Copy.

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0: 546. The victim's going to be on a bike, shirtless, and has left the area. I'll be ATLing.
1: Copy. We just got a call. He's currently at Sinclair.
0: Copy. Being right there.
1: Copy. No blood seen. Medical declines.

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0: 62, left to Davis, comes back suspended, DWS violation. Break. He's clear.
1: Good.
0: .2830 when you're clear. You have a pending suspicious handle by phone.
1: 30, copy. You can show me clear.

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1: Copy. City units, two pending, suspicious.
3: 81, go detail.
1: 81, the first one's going to be 1404 Arthur. Respond to the lobby, RP stated. He was talking to a male on a dating app, now threatening to share explicit pictures of him if he doesn't pay $6,500. The other one is going to be at Cascade Apartments. Advised the tenant was evicted, and they found notebooks with spells and containers containing cat parts inside, also a binder of past criminal charges.
3: 81, copy.

0: 46 from 81. Are you Coastal Air, sir?
1: Hey, firm. I'm getting a statement. It's going to sound kind of mutual, but I'm working through that.
0: 81, copy.
1: I'll be out with Josh Newfer and Nicole Hall.
2: Copy. I'll put him in the call.
0: Hey, you can show me clear and assign me the next.
2: You can pick either. They came in at the same time.
3: Copy. I'll take the 230 South 11th.
2: Copy.
3: 2858.
2: Go ahead.
3: 58. The other subject we have detained is Nikki Cedar.
2: Copy.

Units on New Way. First of Nicole comes back. 1026 driving status. A few no X's, but clear for our purposes. First of Joshua, suspended DWS violation. Break. He comes back clear, and first of Nikki is suspended DWS violation and clear.

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1: Stand by, I'll check. Last unit, go ahead.
2: 4149, can I get my 1015 son?
1: Hey, firm, it looks like it was 1341.
2: Stop, thank you.
1: We have two priors. One was an anonymous suspicious, didn't leave a phone number. The other one was going to be a Laureen Sturgis, stating there were two females loitering in the hallways, stated they didn't live there, but she did leave a phone number. I'll message it to you.
0: Got me, thank you.

0: 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Can you create me a 10-3 at South Alameda in Shasta?
1: Hey,

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1: Go ahead.
0: 37, I'm clear, and the other units are still on scene. And then can you give me a follow-up at 641 Front Street, and I'll be around.
1: Affirmative.

0: 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I'll be clear back on the left.
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0: Are you still out with the other half?
2: 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What do you have?
0: Could you ask him about the female phone? We need to get it back.
3: Oh, VNR, good one. 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
2: 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She said we can disregard the phone.
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0: 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I'll put in notes if you could leave it open.
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County units, info only, welfare check, my office 195, Highway 97, southbound. Gray hatchback was traveling at a high rate of speed. RP had checked on the female driver. Unable to advise if she was in an accident or not. Unknown where the vehicle is. Transferred to state.

0: 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Traffic.
1: 830 clear. 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
3: County units pending traffic complaint, Summers and Mack Avenue. Male subject passed a stopped school bus with the lights and sign on.
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0: 1213, driving from 195 on 97 southbound.
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0: City units paying hazard, first and main. 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
1: Are you going to sound the hazard to me?
0: Copy. 285A, I think it's going to be related to your hang-up call.

0: 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They got it to the Waffle Hut parking lot.
1: Both clear, no report.
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0: 30, copy.

0: 4350. 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Unknown address. It's at the corner of Highway 39 and Old Midland. RP's concerned. There's three larger dogs who are frequently chained up without shelter and have no water.
1: 40.
0: Dispatch County Units, update on the hang-up call at the Woe Tavern. It's actually going to be a trespass. They recontacted to advise male subject trespassing. They asked him to leave. He's refusing. WMA flannel jacket.

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2: 62.
1: Behind 2051 Del Moro, RP reported. Tenant Mike Wood is quote-unquote lurking in the alleyway. RP's advising the mentions been sitting in the bright blue Honda Accord for about 45 minutes. RP stated 2893. Previously advised the mention cannot be in the alleyway.
2: Station copy.

0: 2868 harassment. So, Dina, spinning harassment occurred in the TJ Maxx parking lot. Party separated.
1: Clear no report. We'll be en route to the harassment.
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2: 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I'm just making contact with them from the Kino tractor on 66.
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0: 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It comes back to a first of Andrew, 924-77, showing no Oregon deal and clear.
1: Copy. He just added that he's been trespassing from the Willow Tavern.
0: April.

0: 240, were you clear of the trespass?
1: I was just making contact with the RP. You mean clear, no report?
0: I copy.

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1: 46, go with one.
0: 46, Lassa, Muller, Mary, Ocean, Edward, Lincoln, Lincoln, Edward, Robert, first of Bridget, 423, 86, break for 2.
1: Good.
0: Last of Smith, first of Douglas, 1230 of 79, break for 3.
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0: Last of Workman, William, Ocean, Robert, King, Mary, Adam, Nora, first of Kendall, King, Ida, Nora, David, Adam, Lincoln, 520 of 07.
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2: 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Just occurred.
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1: 46, copy. I don't need a read back unless you get the M1026 info. Break. 46, can you update the location to 321 North 5th, same apartment number?
0: Affirm.
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0: 23. Paul, can you advise County Roads that there's a couple bags of garbage on that area?
1: Over.
0: 70, I'll be in route to the theft.
1: Carry.
0: Hey, affirmative. It sounds like a medical issue. Can you start medical?
1: Copy, 1626.

0: 23.
1: I'm 12-4 with County for starting medical. Are you en route?
0: Bay affirm from 277.
1: Copy 1628.

2200 units, 2271. You're responding to the area of Malpas, 244 on Highway 97, just north of the Collier Park, on the southbound side of the roadway. For a female patient, she'll be near a gray hatchback. Unknown issue. OSP is requesting a response. Their trooper's not on scene yet. Timeout 1629.

0: 58,
1: I'm UTL on any lines in the roadway. 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

0: 4170, can you run Whisper Gallagher into the call? And I have 1 hour, give me when you're ready.
1: 4170,
0: go ahead. 141-2789, last
1: jump. Copy. Whisper has PC.
0: Hey, from my PC from this morning. I'm not out with him yet.
1: Copy. Do you need a second?
0: Negative, I should be 4. I gotta see if he's still in the area.

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1: From 62. Okay. Did I hear you're looking for Whisper Gallagher? Affirm. He's on Hope and 6. Copy, thank you.

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1: 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He's code 4, it looks like.

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0: County units, traffic complaint referred to OSP, 6 in CLP, eastbound, blue Audi, unlicensed plate, tailgating multiple vehicles, sounds like a road rage issue. Last seen northbound on Madison.
1: Forty-one seventy on 17.

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0: Copy, it'll be the AG West building. It just doesn't go into CAD yet.
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1: Okay.

0: 3173, 3113, you're responding to the yellow caboose behind Diamond on the OC&E trail for a 59-year-old female, very high blood sugar, unable to get exact numbers as she has no strips with her. Conscious, alert, breathing okay at time of call. Time out 1644.
1: First of Forest, born in 53, showing licensed out of Washington. UTL, Oregon and clear.
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1: Okay. Oncoming county units pinning property alarm at the senior center.

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1: We've traveled a few miles past 244. We're up to milepost 241, and so far UTL. Do you have any further details? 2271 negative. They advised she was going to be just north of Collier Park. It should be on the southbound side in a gray hatchback. She was out of the vehicle at time of call, but she might have gotten back in it.
0: Show me at 2144, applicate sub.
1: Kevin. Copy. I'll recontact OSP and let her know she might have left.
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0: 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I believe I just passed the vehicle to 60 southbound. I'm going to turn around and try to catch up to it.
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1: Are you available for a driving complaint? Started at South 39 and Crater Lake Parkway. Vehicle turned northbound on Madison. Copy. Time delay of 13.
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0: 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You're responding to 4949 Villa Drive with a cross of Wired and Blackberry for a medical alarm activation, 83-year-old female, unable to eat or drink, weak, chills, timeout 1653.
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0: We're in the area attempting to visualize. Do you know what the best access point for this would be? And if they're ambulatory and could walk out to the pavement?
1: I can recontact.

0: currently at South 6th and Shasta. We were unable to get access by the Diamond or the hotel parking lot.
1: Copy. Where would you like me to direct him?
0: Wherever the closest building is, or the Diamond parking lot.

0: 43, I'm getting ready to clear now. I'm so far UTL.
1: Copy. Are you clear to handle one of the pending?
0: Affirm. I copied Arthur was next.
1: Copy, I'll put you on that.
0: 43, copy. Make clear, no report. UTL.
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